to be local. Forward. Dinnington. Firth Park. Love local. Love music. 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

0: You're both on the same road. Same tarmac, same rules. Just a different number of wheels. Motorbikes aren't in your way. They're on their way, just like you. So use your mirrors. Check before you maneuver. And be aware of motorbikes. Because when we look out for each other, everyone gets where they're going safely. Motorbike safety. It's on all of us. National Highways.
1: Taylor Swift is number one this week with I Knew It, I Knew You. 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

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That should be long enough. 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
1: Hi, my name's Jordan, and this September I'm taking on a 30-kilometre trek with suicide prevention charity Calm, alongside Danny Jones of McFly. I'm walking in memory of my brother Tyler, and because I believe nobody should ever feel like suicide is their only option. There are lots of ways you can support this cause, including joining me at Rotherham Titans Rugby Club at 8:30pm on Thursday the 20th of August for a music-themed quiz. Entry is just £1, all money raised helping us to create a world where nobody has to live miserably. 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
1: From the Sky News Centre at 4, children in England will be encouraged to take up technical education linked to jobs in their local area under proposed government reforms to tackle youth unemployment. Prime Minister Andy Burnham says for too long, students have been told they must take the academic path to do well. From September 2028, Year 10 pupils will be able to combine it with core subjects like English and maths. Our political correspondent Rob Powell has more details.
2: Basically, he wants central government to work with mayoral authorities, local municipal authorities, to then work with schools to figure out what jobs are needed in areas, what the growth industries are.
1: Prince William says devastating wildfires across Europe are a stark reminder of the challenges posed by an increasingly extreme climate. Hundreds of thousands of homes have been evacuated in France and Spain. Grieving families say they don't accept an apology from a fraudulent funeral director. The start of a five-day sentencing hearing for Robert Bush has been told he breached the trust of victims' relatives on an almost industrial scale. Three in every four children in the UK were exposed to extreme heat waves during the first half of this year. That's according to new analysis from a children's charity. England's Adam Ramsey PT says he's going to learn from his results at the Commonwealth Games. He's picked up two bronze medals in both the 50 and 100 metres breaststroke finals. The swimmer says he's competed in his final individual Commonwealth races. He says he's now going to focus on his upcoming events in Glasgow.
3: I made a few errors. I thought it was going to be a lot faster than what I went. But I think that is sport. Sometimes you look at the scoreboard, it doesn't make sense. This week hasn't made sense. But we still have a job to do for two relays and, you know, see where we go from there.
1: And a new Abbey Road photography exhibition will explore almost a century of music history. The world-famous recording studio is synonymous with...
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4: Some patchy light rain and heavier, more persistent outbreaks in some parts, accompanied by brisk winds. Mostly dry elsewhere with clear spells and lows of 15 degrees Celsius.
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0: whilst others claim to be number one, we just get on with being number one. 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

0: from the Sky News Centre at 6. Andy Burnham is proposing a shake-up of England's school curriculum, saying it'll put a technical pathways on an equal footing with academic routes. From September 2028, Year 10 pupils will be able to combine course subjects with skills training. A recent report into youth unemployment warns of leaving behind a lost generation. Alex grew up in Care and left school at 16.
1: I can apply for Universal Credit, but I've already done it, but I don't want to stay in that for even longer than 2-3 months. I want to find a job ASAP, you know what I mean? I don't want to be on the dole. At this point, I might as well go into the army, you know what I mean? Because that's the only thing that's on these job application websites, because you don't need any experience.
0: French officials say wildfires near Bordeaux have been contained.

0: talk about.
1: Skateboarding backwards down Mount Everest while blindfolded, hard. 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
1: Hi, my name's Jordan, and this September I'm taking on a 30-kilometre trek with suicide prevention charity Calm, alongside Danny Jones of McFly. I'm walking in memory of my brother Tyler, and because I believe nobody should ever feel like suicide is their only option. There are lots of ways you can support this cause, including joining me at Rotherham Titans Rugby Club at 8:30pm on Thursday the 20th of August for a music-themed quiz. Entry is just £1, all money raised helping us to create a world where nobody has to live miserably. Other things you can do include checking out my fundraising page at justgiving.com/page/trek for Tyler or supporting me over on my socials where you can view some of my silliness with suicide prevention at L-U-S-C-A-T-H. 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

0: meticulously searched that stretch of the canal.
1: The Met insists it has been searched. Bereaved relatives affected by an undertaker in Hull who prevented dozens of lawful burials are campaigning for better regulation of the sector. Robert Bush admitted 67 offences and a five-day sentencing hearing continues later. Johnson & Johnson say it'll pay an estimated $5.5 billion to settle lawsuits over its baby powder products. The company's always denied its talc-caused ovarian cancer. And the rate at which shop prices are rising slowed this month. The British Retail Consortium says they're still 0.9% higher.
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3: English football will be introducing a new trial this season in a bid to end the goalkeeper tactical timeout. If the game is stopped for a goalkeeper injury, the manager or head coach will have to nominate an outfield player to leave the pitch immediately. It's to try and prevent goalkeeper injuries used to disrupt momentum and allow for opportunities for tactical instruction. In other football news, Leeds are closing in on the signing of England goalkeeper James Trafford. Chelsea are also reportedly in talks with Brighton for the services of striker Danny Welbeck. Lincoln have no plans to be tourists in the Championship. That's according to Chief Executive Liam Scully.
4: I think it's just about, you know, continuing to be us. Being us has been enough to take us from the National League all the way to the Championship, and that won't change.
3: The Imps seal promotion to the second tier in April after a 65-year absence and will now go up against the likes of West Ham, Burnley and Wolves. And Luke Littler says he wants to keep hoovering up every title going for years to come. It's after he stormed to a second consecutive World Match Play crown with a crushing 18-9 win over Gerwyn Price in Blackpool.
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6: Okay, how's it faring out there this morning? Actually, not too bad. Things seem to be moving quite nicely through the county this morning. We'll start in Thorn, Fieldside in King Street, and moving really well, heading out towards the M18 and the 18 as well. That is moving really, really nicely down from Junction 6 at Thorn, past 5, the turn off for the M180 and Doncaster North services, down through 4 on Thorpe, down towards 3, of course. That will get busy a little bit later on, as will Junction 2, which is the interchange with the A1, but right down to 1 this morning, all looking really good for drivers on the M18. A1, that's moving pretty nicely, heading up towards Wandsworth and then a little bit further afield as well. So let's take a look at Doncaster. All moving well this morning. We're around the town, racecourse roundabout looking good, York Street looking really good as well, Trafford Way and Ledger Way all moving quite nicely this morning. It's also looking good as you head down Ledger Way and along Bowlby Road as well, heading into town. So let's cross over the border into Rotherham. Looking good as you head down towards Thriver and then down, of course, towards the Mushroom Roundabout at Dalton in the centre of Rotherham. All good around the roundabouts, heading down from the St Anne's Roundabout right through to Ickles this morning and then along, of course, to Canclow as well on Borgie Road. That's moving pretty good up towards Bramley this morning and then across towards Hellerby and into Maltby. Central Sheffield looking good as well, moving quite nicely on the parkway this morning. Central Sheffield as well, the roundabouts right through to the university looking pretty good. One place just to tell you about, Furnival Street, closed from the Keys Hotel just over towards the other side of Derrick Dooley Way. With the exception of that, it's all looking good in Sheffield as well. Now, if you've seen something that we haven't told you about so far and you're reliant on the world knowing about, then the Jambuster line is open for your calls. Let us know about it and we'll tell the world about it in our next bulletin right here at Rother Radio.
7: 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Stuck in traffic? 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
6: Okay, you flung open the curtains. What's it going to do today? Well, it's going to start with some low cloud in places, giving us a bit of hill fogs and patchy drizzle. This is where it changed. Skies are going to brighten throughout the morning. Some warm and sunny spells of sunshine developing in the afternoon. And listen to this for a top temperature, 29 today.
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6: Yeah, we are set for a very high UV rating, so slip, slop and slap and take precautions if and where necessary. In the meantime, the only thing that's red hot on this radio station is me and this show. 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

With that red hot, we're incandescent with a bigger variety of hits for South Yorkshire. This is Rother Radio. They're the cause. Pride of that. Curiosity. Without the kill, the cat. They dropped that by that time. A name and number. Well, you've dialed in to the Bigger, Brighter Breakfast Show, the one that's harder, better, faster, stronger, and much, much longer than the rest. And I'm Big Dave. It is fantastic to have your company. You are always welcome to join me every weekday morning between 7 and 11. After all, we are the home of the morning music hour, the home of the top 10 at 10. I can tell you it's a cracker today from the 2000s. What year, though? Well, you're going to have to listen and find out a little bit later. We're going to save you some money this morning when it can keep you on the move with the latest traffic and travel. You're also going to be kept up to date with the latest news and information from the Radio News Hub on the half hour and hour. And most importantly, your ears are going to be fed and watered, and you're going to be fed and watered while you're on the move with our sponsors, McDonald's. What a combination that is.

0: It was at that time where he was in between the soaps. Can you remember? He joined Neighbours as Henry Ramsay, then left, and then popped up in Home and Away as a teacher, which like really blew me mind. And then he ended up doing his little bit in Greece, playing Danny Zuko, and decided also to have a music career. What? He was a busy man back in the 90s, Craig McLaughlin. That, along with Check 1-2, is Mona, and this is Rother Radio. Right, where are we? Oh, yes, we are at almost 7:19 on this Tuesday morning. I nearly said Wednesday there. I'm getting ahead of myself. Wishful thinking, I think, to be honest with you. But it is the 28th of July, and it's going to be another scorcher in La La Land this morning. So make sure that you're taking the correct precautions. Keep an eye on anybody that's vulnerable to this kind of weather. That's people who suffer with their breathing, and particularly if anybody is asthmatic or you suffer with hay fever, you might just want to take those extra precautions. Check on your elderly neighbours as well, and make sure that they're all right. And make sure that you're well hydrated today. Don't you? Keeling over and getting dehydrated, so you maybe want to take a little bottle of water with you, or make sure that you know where the shops are where you can grab something to drink. But it is going to be a hot one today. The temperatures are going to rise between now and the end of the weekend. It's going to be a hot one today. Apparently it's going to get even hotter towards the end of the week as well, and we'll obviously get you up to speed with the weather every half hour and hour, of course. Right, we continue with the latest traffic and travel. Also keep you on the move as well. That's coming your way in 2 minutes.
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8: Can you see up Borcher Road from where you are towards Wickersley? What can you see?
9: Just standing traffic, lorries, cars, both lanes are absolutely chock-a-block, and there's a police cordon in place.
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0: Okay, how's it faring out there this morning? Actually, not too bad. Things seem to be moving quite nicely through the county this morning. We'll start in Thorn, Fieldside in King Street, and moving really well, heading out towards the M18 and the 18 as well. That is moving really, really nicely down from Junction 6 at Thorn, past 5, the turn off for the M180 and Doncaster North services, down through 4 on Thorpe, down towards 3, of course. That will get busy a little bit later on, as will Junction 2, which is the interchange with the A1, but right down to 1 this morning, all looking really good for drivers on the M18. A1, that's moving pretty nicely, heading up towards Wandsworth and then a little bit further afield as well. So let's take a look at Doncaster. All moving well this morning. We're around the town, racecourse roundabout looking good, York Street looking really good as well, Trafford Way and Ledger Way all moving quite nicely this morning. It's also looking good as you head down Ledger Way and along Bowlby Road as well, heading into town. So let's cross over the border into Rotherham. Looking good as you head down towards Thriber and then down, of course, towards the Mushroom Roundabout at Dalton in the centre of Rotherham. All good around the roundabouts, heading down from the St Anne's Roundabout right through to Ickles this morning and then along, of course, to Canclow as well. On Borgie Road, that's moving pretty good up towards Bramley this morning and then across towards Hellerby and into Mulby. Central Sheffield looking good as well, moving quite nicely on the parkway this morning. Central Sheffield as well, the roundabouts right through to the university, looking pretty good. One place just to tell you about, Furnival Street, closed from the Keys Hotel just over towards the other side of Derrick Dooley Way. But with the exception of that, it's all looking good in Sheffield as well. Now, if you've seen something that we haven't told you about so far and you're reliant on the world knowing about, then the Jambuster line is open for your calls. Let us know about it and we'll tell the world about it in our next bulletin right here at Rother Radio.
10: 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Stuck in traffic? 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

0: All the Bees. Blondie and the Beatles. Doesn't that sound brilliant? Day Tripper, of course. And it was Maria prior to that. It's a hot one out there today. It's starting with a bit of hill fog and a little bit of drizzle. Then it's set to burn off to leave us with very hot conditions for this afternoon. Temperatures of 29 across Rotherham and Doncaster, Sheffield and Thorn, the home of the biggest and brightest breakfast show and the home of the radio station with the biggest variety of hits on DAB+, online on your smart speaker, on your mobile phone and on radio player. 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
1: From Radio News Hub, I'm Frankie Hairsign. Andy Burnham's new education plans will be rolled out in September 2028. They'll allow students from the age of 14 to complete technical education with local employers. We're seeing the worst fire-related crisis in France since the Second World War. That's the word from French President Emmanuel Macron. Green Party leader Zach Polanski's condemned an image shared on his Instagram depicting a T-shirt with the word Nigel and a guillotine on it. And Scottish para-athlete Ben Sanderlands won gold in the T20 1500 metres at the Commonwealth Games.
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3: Adam Ramsay PT has responded to critics who want to hurt him and his family. The Olympic champion swimmer went to Instagram on Monday, sharing advice to younger athletes. He also expressed his gratitude to his wife Holly, whose father is celebrity chef Gordon Ramsay. Bradley Walsh has announced he'll not be returning as host of the game show Blankety Blank this year due to scheduling conflicts. Walsh, who also hosts The Chase and Gladiators alongside Barney, referred to the clash as sad, sharing in an interview it was one of his favourite shows. Blankety Blank is set to return to screens for its fifth season. McFly are working on a new album. The record will be the pop-punk band's first album since 2023. Danny Jones says the record will be partly inspired by the recently reunited Oasis. And a new Abbey Road photography exhibition will explore almost a century of music history. The world-famous Abbey Road recording studio is synonymous with the Beatles, but has also hosted acts including Pink Floyd, Oasis and Stevie Wonder. It's now also the focus of the exhibition Abbey Road Reframed.

0: Two great songs, one great station, the Jackson 5, and I Want You Back. They're now Pussycats, but that's when they were kittens. Atomic Kitten, I Want Your Love, from the year 2000. Does it sound fantastic? Oh, yes, oh, yes. Right, we're going to save you £132 in between now and 8 o'clock this morning. We've also got music from Madonna, ABC, and the Backstreet Boys, and the latest Traffic and Travel as well. Oh, tell you what, we're packing it all in this morning. It's a good job we've got 4 hours to play with, isn't it?
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0: Okay, how's it faring out there this morning? Actually, not too bad. Things seem to be moving quite nicely through the county this morning. We'll start in Thorn, Fieldside in King Street, and moving really well, heading out towards the M18 and the 18 as well. That is moving really, really nicely down from Junction 6 at Thorn, past 5, the turn off for the M180 and Doncaster North services, down through 4 on Thorpe, down towards 3, of course. That will get busy a little bit later on, as will Junction 2, which is the interchange with the A1, but right down to 1 this morning, all looking really good for drivers on the M18. A1, that's moving pretty nicely, heading up towards Wandsworth and then a little bit further afield as well. So let's take a look at Doncaster. All moving well this morning. We're around the town, racecourse roundabout looking good, York Street looking really good as well, Trafford Way and Ledger Way all moving quite nicely this morning. It's also looking good as you head down Ledger Way and along Bowlby Road as well, heading into town. So let's cross over the border into Rotherham. Looking good as you head down towards Thriver and then down, of course, towards the Mushroom Roundabout at Dalton in the centre of Rotherham. All good around the roundabouts, heading down from the St Anne's Roundabout right through to Ickles this morning and then along, of course, to Canclow as well on Borgie Road. That's moving pretty good up towards Bramley this morning and then across towards Hellerby and into Maltby. Central Sheffield looking good as well, moving quite nicely on the parkway this morning. Central Sheffield as well, the roundabouts right through to the university looking pretty good. One place just to tell you about, Furnival Street closed from the Keys Hotel just over towards the other side of Derrick Dooley Way, but with the exception of that, it's all looking good in Sheffield as well. Now if you've seen something that we haven't told you about so far and you're reliant on the world knowing about, then the Jabberster line is open for your calls. Let us know about it and we'll tell the world about it in our next bulletin right here at Rother Radio.
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Madonna in the Danceteria, Pride of That, the Backstreet Boys, and they are back. We are back for another morning of fine entertainment. We are Rother Radio. This is a Bigger, Brighter Breakfast Show in association with those lovely people at McDonald's. And we're the station that's going to be saving you £132 this morning. How are we going to do that? Well, we've teamed up with Alpamare and Flamingo Land to bring you half-price vouchers, which are going to save you and your family 50% off admission to those two great locations. Of course, Flamingo Land is definitely one of Yorkshire's biggest and best attractions. A theme park, a zoo, a holiday resort, all packed into one. Something for everybody. Now, it's £194 for you and your family for a family ticket if you just pitch up. If you go to our website today, get hold of one of the half price vouchers, work it out for yourself. £97 it's going to cost you. So that's a hell of a saving. But that's not all, because if you're heading off to the East Coast and you fancy hitting Alpamare, the big swim complex in Scarborough, that's £70 if you just pitch up on the door for you and your family to go and have a swim and splash experience. We'll do it for £35. Yeah, 50% off. Yeah, sounds good, doesn't it? Put it at 97 at 35 together. That's £132 worth of savings, courtesy of Rother Radio. Now, these vouchers are limited in number. They are going quite quickly, actually, now, as the 6 weeks holiday are kicking in. And they are valid, actually, right up to November. But a good time to use them is now, the 6 weeks holidays kicking in. A lot of people are off to the East Coast for the holidays. So why not get your hands on one and get using them and get yourself off to North Yorkshire this summertime and tell them that Rother Radio sent you. I know you're going to have a splashing and a smashing day, courtesy of us. And you're going to save yourself a lot of money as well. 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We are your number one.

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3: English football will be introducing a new trial this season in a bid to end the goalkeeper tactical timeout. If the game is stopped for a goalkeeper injury, the manager or head coach will have to nominate an outfield player to leave the pitch immediately. It's to try and prevent goalkeeper injuries used to disrupt momentum and allow for opportunities for tactical instruction. In other football news, Leeds are closing in on the signing of England goalkeeper James Trafford. Chelsea are also reportedly in talks with Brighton for the services of striker Danny Welbeck. Lincoln have no plans to be tourists in the Championship. That's according to Chief Executive Liam Scully.
4: I think it's just about, you know, continuing to be us. Being us has been enough to take us from the National League all the way to the Championship, and that won't change.
3: The Imps seal promotion to the second tier in April after a 65-year absence and will now go up against the likes of West Ham, Burnley and Wolves. And Luke Littler says he wants to keep hoovering up every title going for years to come. It's after he stormed to a second consecutive World Match Play crown with a crushing 18-9 win over Gerwyn Price in Blackpool.
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6: Okay, it's just starting to pick up out there this morning, just getting that little bit busier through the centre of Thorn this morning, around the lights at King Street and of course Fieldside as well. The M18, now that seems to be moving pretty well. Just watch out for that pinch spot at Junction 3 this morning. It's just starting to queue in both directions as you head off towards Great Yorkshire Way and Lakeside Way this morning, and also just getting busier around Junction 2, the interchange with the A1, starting to queue northbound this morning, and also starting just to move slowly as you head up towards Wandsworth this morning. Central Doncaster just starting to get that little bit busier around the racecourse roundabout this morning at the end of Ledger Way. Also just getting that little bit busier as you head down Bowlby Road this morning, heading down towards Trafford Way. So just watch out for that. York Road also picking up, particularly around the Danham Retail Park heading into town as well. Moving over the border, just getting that little bit busier in Rotherham this morning, particularly at Dalton as you head down towards the Mushroom Roundabout and its interchange with Herringford Valley Road. Also getting busier around the roundabouts, particularly at College Road this morning and also at Ickles. Just getting busier as well on Borgie Road, particularly as you head through Wickersley and up towards Bramley, and of course again across as you head through Hellaby and down towards Mulby. That also applies the other way if you're coming from Hellaby into Rotherham as well. Just watch out around the interchange with Junction 1 of the M18. So just watch out for that. Sheffield just getting that little bit busier as well. Just a reminder, as you're heading down the partway towards Derrick Dooley Way, you can't turn into Furnival Road this morning. It is closed as you come off the Park Square roundabout. Don't go down Furnival Road. It's closed from the Keys Hotel right across the interchange with Derrick Dooley Way and further afield as well. So just watch out for that this morning. Not too bad as you move around the roundabouts. Just getting busier though around the end of Ecclesall Road this morning at Moore Street. So just watch out for that. In the meantime, do let us know if you've seen something that you rely on this morning and you need the world to know about it. Give us a call. 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
7: 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Stuck in traffic? 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
6: Well, a chance of hill fog, some low cloud and a bit of drizzle this morning, but it is going to brighten throughout the morning. Some very hot and sunny spells due this afternoon and a temperature rising to 29 centigrade. That means an amber warning, so do take extra care today.
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6: Also a very high UV rating and also a high fever rating, very high as well. So just watch out for that as well. We, in the meantime, will keep you updated and keep you on the move with hour two of the Bigger Brighter Breakfast Show. Good morning, campus. It's Big Dave.
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8: kicking off another hour of the best variety of hits across Rotherham and Sheffield.

Continuous. That's the way we play our songs. One after another, without stopping. We are Rother Radio.

Elton John, Are You Ready for Love? And prior to that, a man who did apparently a cracking set at Tramlines. And if you noticed, we only had that little bit of rain, so we didn't get the muddy conditions we normally expect from Tramlines. The sun shone this year, and they shone, of course, for Fatboy Slim as well. Weapon of choice, you've picked your weapon of choice. It's Rother Radio. Fire them out at 10 to the dozen, and making things sound absolutely fantastic on this Tuesday, the 28th of July. And the home, of course, of the top 10. At 10 in this hour, we will reveal what year we're going to this morning. And on top of that, we're just going to continue to be the soundtrack to your day. Now, don't forget, tonight, after 7 o'clock, that soundtrack continues. Of course, we've mentioned the fact that we've got Jeff here through mid-mornings, Wayne here, of course, on the big drive home. But big continuous sweeps of music tonight, right up to 10 o'clock, with the 70s at 7, the 80s at 8, the 90s at 9. Every hour, a different decade. Every hour, full of absolutely killer tracks. No filler tracks, all killer. Oh, you're going to love it. It's a great soundtrack, actually, to your evening. Good to put on. You know when you're washing the pots, you've had your tea. You know when you're washing the pots, it's a great soundtrack to do that. If you've got bits of work to do, it makes, honestly, life go by just that bit faster. If you just want some really good tunes in the evening, it's a great opportunity to pop it on as well. We, in the meantime, will continue to keep you running on what is a quieter than normal rush hour. Right across South Yorkshire. Traffic and travel, by the way, coming your way in right about 5 minutes. In the meantime, though, Jane Veedlin at Rother.

0: was in the band The Go-Go's with Belinda Carlisle. You can probably tell a little bit that that was written in a bit of a Belinda Carlisle style, wasn't it? But she had a huge hit with it. Jane Veedlin. That's Rush Hour right here at Rother. It is almost 8:20. Traffic and travel in just a moment. Plus, we've got The Emotions and Brian Adams and Melanie C before 8:30. So don't go anywhere. Don't move your markers. It's Rother, and it sounds like this for Tuesday morning.
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6: It was just another day. A familiar drive through familiar country. But then, just around the corner, came the unexpected. He'd let his speed creep a little too high as he approached a bend. And he was no longer driving at the right speed for the road. The scary thing is, he didn't even realize driving even a little too fast for the situation is a major cause of collisions, especially on country roads where you don't know what's around the corner. Think. Don't let your speed creep.
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0: Okay, it's just starting to pick up out there this morning, just getting that little bit busier through the centre of Thorn this morning, around the light to King Street and of course Fieldside as well. The M18, now that seems to be moving pretty well. Just watch out for that pinch spot at Junction 3 this morning. It's just starting to queue in both directions as you head off towards Great Yorkshire Way and Lakeside Way this morning, and also just getting busier around Junction 2, the interchange with the A1, particularly starting to queue northbound this morning and also starting just to move slowly as you head up towards Wandsworth this morning. Central Doncaster just starting to get that little bit busier around the racecourse roundabout this morning at the end of Ledger Way. Also just getting that little bit busier as you head down Bowlby Road this morning, heading down towards Trafford Way. So just watch out for that. York Road also picking up, particularly around the Danham Retail Park, heading into town as well. Moving over the border, just getting that little bit busier in Rotherham this morning, particularly at Dalton as you head down towards the Mushroom Roundabout and its interchange with Herringford Valley Road. Also getting busier around the roundabouts, particularly at College Road this morning and also at Ickles. Just getting busier as well on Borchie Road, particularly as you head through Wickersley and up towards Bramley, and of course again across as you head through Hellaby and down towards Mulby. That also applies the other way if you're coming from Hellaby into Rotherham as well. Just watch out around the interchange with Junction 1 of the M18. So just watch out for that. Sheffield just getting that little bit busier as well. Just a reminder, as you're heading down the parkway towards Derry Dooley Way, you can't turn into Furnival Road this morning. It is closed as you come off the Park Square roundabout. Don't go down Furnival Road. It's closed from the Keys Hotel right across the interchange with Derry Dooley Way and further afield as well. So just watch out for that this morning. Not too bad as you move around the roundabouts. Just getting busier though around the end of Ecclesall Road this morning at Moore Street. So just watch out for that. In the meantime, do let us know if you've seen something that you rely on this morning and you need the world to know about it. Give us a call. Jambuster line now open for your calls, and we can tell the world about it right here on Rother Radio.
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0: Super Scouse and the Groover from Vancouver, otherwise known as Mel C and Brian Adams, and prior to that, The Emotions, of course, and The Best of My Love. Well, the best of the weather is this afternoon. It is starting off a bit grey, chance of drizzle this morning, but it is going to burn off and leave a very hot day. In fact, weather warnings and a very high pollen count and UV rating today, so do take care if you're vulnerable to the heat. We, in the meantime, will turn off the heat with more good music for your morning. 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You've got the Bigger, Brighter Breakfast Show across Rotherham, Sheffield, Doncaster and Thorn. 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
1: From Radio News Hub, I'm Frankie Hairsign. New technical education routes will be available to 14-year-olds. Pupils will be able to study English and maths alongside skills training with local employers. Firefighters in France continue to battle a huge wildfire in the country's southwest. It's been described as France's worst fire-related crisis since the Second World War. Politicians are being told to consider requiring citizens to vote, making them take part in community life or help come up with policy. And charities have paid tribute to Bill Oddie, who's died at the age of 85. The RSPCA say he was a champion for nature.
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3: Adam Ramsay PT has responded to critics who want to hurt him and his family. The Olympic champion swimmer went to Instagram on Monday, sharing advice to younger athletes. He also expressed his gratitude to his wife Holly, whose father is celebrity chef Gordon Ramsay. Bradley Walsh has announced he'll not be returning as host of the game show Blankety Blank this year due to scheduling conflicts. Walsh, who also hosts The Chase and Gladiators alongside Barney, referred to The Clash as sad, sharing in an interview it was one of his favourite shows. Blankety Blank is set to return to screens for its fifth season. McFly are working on a new album. The record will be the pop punk band's first album since 2023. Danny Jones says the record will be partly inspired by the recently reunited Oasis. And a new Abbey Road photography exhibition will explore almost a century of music history. The world-famous Abbey Road recording studio is synonymous with the Beatles, but has also hosted acts including Pink Floyd, Oasis, and Stevie Wonder. It's now also the focus of the exhibition Abbey Road Reframed.

0: Fantasy.
1: Oh, I bet that sounds amazing in the car this morning. George Michael and Fantasy, prior to that, Duran Duran. And Free to Love. Well, we're free to air and we're on air everywhere. Right across South Yorkshire, you'll find us on DAB Plus Online, on your smart speaker, on your mobile phone, and of course, via Radio Play, which I didn't realise until recently. You can also get on your Sky Gearbox. It's quite nifty, that, to be honest with you. Yes, I bet you didn't know you can listen to the radio on the telly. Yes, you can do. You can listen to us on the telly as well. Clever piece of kit. Now, Rother Radio, of course, has been around South Yorkshire this summertime already. We've been to Whiston, we've been to Brinsworth, we've been to Clifton Park for the Sam's Army Mission One Life. We are looking for more events to head to between now and Christmas. So, of course, Christmas coming around, and I'm absolutely certain that, we will be pressing buttons on switching on lights, even if it might be my front room this year. I don't know. We are definitely, hopefully, going to be doing things a little bit later on the year. But obviously, there is that time to fill where we are looking maybe to come to your event and help you out, or help you promote your non-profit working organisation and your event that's coming up. Now, if you would like to have a chat with us about that, drop us a line, events@rotherradio.co.uk. It's a really, really good way to touch base with us. And if you would like us to come and broadcast from your event as well, when all things become possible, we would love to bring our gazebo along and the outside broadcast kit along to come and have a chat with you. Maybe if you have got that burning desire to have a chat and be on the wireless, you can do that with us as well. So get in touch with us. You can also do so through the website. There is an opportunity to drop us a line through there, and let's get talking, because we would love to come, particularly a little bit further afield. I'd like to come out to Doncaster or Thorn, possibly, or Moor Ends or Stainforth, somewhere like that, this next couple of months or so. So why not give us a shout and let's see what we can do for you. Right, in the meantime, I'll tell you what I will do for you. I'll bring you the latest traffic and travel in just a moment. And before 9 o'clock this morning, and the big reveal of what is happening on the top 10 at 10, I've got Fleur East, Paul McCartney and the S Club Juniors, all for you right here on the Bigger, Brighter Breakfast Show.
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1: Okay, it's just starting to pick up out there this morning, just getting that little bit busier through the centre of Thorn this morning, around the lights of King Street and, of course, Fieldside as well. The M18, now that seems to be moving pretty well. Just watch out for that pinch spot at Junction 3 this morning. It's just starting to queue in both directions as you head off towards Great Yorkshire Way and Lakeside Way this morning. And also just getting busier around Junction 2, the interchange with the A1, particularly starting to queue northbound this morning, and also starting just to move slowly as you head up towards Wandsworth this morning. Central Doncaster, just starting to get that little bit busier around the racecourse roundabout this morning at the end of Ledger Way. Also just getting that little bit busier as you head down Bowlby Road this morning, heading down towards Trafford Way. So just watch out for that. York Road also picking up, particularly around the Danham Retail Park, heading into town as well. Moving over the border, just getting that little bit busier in Rotherham this morning, particularly at Dalton as you head down towards the Mushroom Roundabout and its interchange with Herringford Valley Road. Also getting busier around the roundabouts, particularly at College Road this morning, and also at Ickles. Just getting busier as well on Borchy Road, particularly as you head through Wickersley and up towards Bramley, and of course again across as you head through Hellaby and down towards Mulby. That also applies the other way if you're coming from Hellaby into Rotherham as well. Just watch out around the interchange with Junction 1 of the M18, so just watch out for that. Sheffield just getting that little bit busier as well. Just a reminder, as you're heading down the partway towards Derrick Dooley Way, you can't turn into Furnival Road this morning. It is closed as you come off the Park Square roundabout. Don't go down Furnival Road, it's closed from the Keys Hotel right across the interchange with Derrick Dooley Way and further afield as well, so just watch out for that this morning. Not too bad as you move around the roundabouts. Just getting busier though around the end of Ecclesall Road this morning at Moore Street, so just watch out for that. In the meantime, do let us know if you've seen something that you rely on this morning and you need the world to know about it. Give us a call. Jambuster line now open for your calls, so we can tell the world about it right here on Rother Radio.
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0: Here is a box, a musical box, wound up and ready to play. But this box can hide a secret inside. Can you guess what is in it today?

0: This is Rother Radio, and we're just going to pause to let the other guys catch up. That should be long enough. 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
1: One, two.

And Micah, with his waggy thumbs aloft for it, is he in fine line. And prior to that, it was Fleur East playing her sax. Oh, 8:56 here on Rother. And do you know what time that we're revealing all on the top 10 at 10? Where are we going this morning? We are going to go back 11 years to the song South Yorkshire. We're going out and buying and sending into the top 10 in 2015. Yes, 11 years we're going to go back this morning. All happening between 10 and 11. Before that, the More Music Hour brings you long, continuous suites of music to sing along to, dance along to, tap your toe to, and generally enjoy. All that and more coming.

0: overseas for tactical instruction. In other football news, Leeds are closing in on the signing of England goalkeeper James Trafford. Chelsea are also reportedly in talks with Brighton for the services of striker Danny Welbeck. Lincoln have no plans to be tourists in the Championship. That's according to Chief Executive Liam Scully.
1: I think it's just about, you know, continuing to be us. Being us has been enough to take us from the National League all the way to the Championship, and that won't change.
0: The Imps seal promotion to the second tier in April after a 65-year absence and will now go up against the likes of West Ham, Burnley and Wolves. And Luke Littler says he wants to keep hoovering up every title going for years to come. It's after he stormed to a second consecutive World Match Play crown with a crushing 18-9 win over Gerwyn Price in Blackpool.
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4: Okay, how's it faring out there this morning? Actually, not too bad. Things seem to be moving quite nicely through the county this morning. We'll start in Thorn, Fieldside in King Street, moving really well, heading out towards the M18. And the 18 as well, that is moving really, really nicely down from Junction 6 at Thorn, past 5, the turn-off for the M180 and Doncaster North services. Down through 4 on Thorn, down towards 3, of course. That will get busy a little bit later on, as will Junction 2, which is the interchange with the A1. But right down to 1 this morning, all looking really good for drivers on the M18. A1, that's moving pretty nicely, heading up towards Wandsworth and then a little bit further afield as well. So let's take a look at Doncaster. All moving well this morning. We're around the town. Racecourse roundabout looking good. York Street looking really good as well. Trafford Way and Ledger Way all moving quite nicely this morning. It's also looking good as you head down Ledger Way and along Bowlby Road as well, heading into town. So let's cross over the border into Rotherham. Looking good as you head down towards Thriver and then down, of course, towards the Mushroom Roundabout at Dalton in the centre of Rotherham. All good around the roundabouts, heading down from the St Anne's Roundabout right through to Ickles this morning and then along, of course, to Canclow as well on Borgie Road. That's moving pretty good up towards Bramley this morning and then across towards Hellerby and into Maltby. Central Sheffield looking good as well, moving quite nicely on the parkway this morning. Central Sheffield as well, the roundabouts right through to the university, looking pretty good. One place just to tell you about, Furnable Street, closed from the Keys Hotel just over towards the other side of Derek Dooley Way. With the exception of that, it's all looking good in Sheffield as well. Now, if you've seen something that we haven't told you about so far and you're reliant on the world knowing about, then the Jambuster line is open for your calls. Let us know about it and we'll tell the world about it in our next bulletin right here at Rother Radio.
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4: Well, it is going to be a really changeable day. Starting off with hill fog and drizzle. That's set to burn off during the morning. The afternoon is going to be incredibly hot. Temperatures hitting 29 degrees across the four towns of the county. So do watch out and take all necessary precautions where possible.
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4: Yes, the rule of thumb on this station is hydration, hydration, hydration. I can't say that enough. And make sure you slip, slop and slap. We're going to slap on an hour of the hits for you. Let's hit Tuesday's More Music Hour with some absolute belters for you.
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Tuesday morning here on Rother Radio. It's a more music hour. We're just going to pack in a whole set of great songs that you just can't help singing along to. We're going to play you stuff that you might not have heard in absolutely ages. There are definitely going to be songs in the next hour that are going to make you go, oh, I've not heard this in a while. Speaking of which...

0: 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Oh, we just do it for free for you because we love you. 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We're doing the business for you right across South Yorkshire, whether you be in the office, in the car, whether you be sat at home or just minding your own business. 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Hope you're enjoying the great songs that we are going to bring you. More great hits in a moment. Don't go anywhere.
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It's the More Music Hour from Rother Radio, a great way to spend your day. And another great way to spend your day is between 10 and 11 this morning, and that is the Top 10 at 10. Every weekday, Monday to Friday, between 10 and 11, we play the 10 biggest songs that South Yorkshire was going out and buying on that day in a specific year. We play all 10 songs in full as well, so we don't jump any. Plus, on top of that, we'll also take a look at some of the songs that were bubbling under in positions 11 to 30. You might hear something you went out and bought at places like Woolies or Roulette, or maybe on another record shop of renown. And you may hear a song that you've not heard in absolutely ages. That's a great thing about the Top 10 at 10. It every now and again throws up an absolute corker that makes you go, oh, I've not heard this in absolutely ages. Keep listening. You'll hear more from 10 o'clock.

Just a reminder, the night time is the right time here on Rother Radio. Don't forget that from 7 o'clock you can hit the 70s at 7, and now full of great songs from that most fantastic of decades. From 8 o'clock, it's the 80s at 8. Then from 9 o'clock, the 90s at 9. But then it doesn't stop, because then it's the opportunity to hear a song for lovers of love everywhere. The Quiet Storm, back Monday to Thursday, of course, with the legend that is Paul Harvey. You can join him between 10 and midnight here on Rother Radio.

0: Well, some naysayers say there is no good local radio anymore. We are proving them wrong as we continue to play a bigger variety of it right across South Yorkshire. We are Rother Radio. You've got the More Music Hour. I'm Dave Nightingale. Lovely to have your company this morning. Don't forget, they're coming your way after 11 o'clock this morning. It's a return of Jeff Webster, the man who puts you in the mood for food and brings you lunch with a punch. So that is all coming up. Coming up in 2 minutes, more great hits, putting the real good and feel good back into your day.
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Well, Rother Radio, not only fantastic during the week, but wonderful at the weekend as well, including Sunday nights between 10 and 12. If you've never checked them out before, give a listen to the fantastic Sunday Late and Live, introduced by Les Gunn, a legend of radio in these parts. Him and his team take an irreverent look back at what's been happening over the week. They really talk about anything. If you fancy a giggle and something that's a little bit different from other radio programs at that time of the evening, why not check him out? And don't forget, you can also check Les out on our Listen Again feature if you'd want to get up to speed before this Sunday's show. And you think, hang on a minute, I know that name, Les Gunn. Well, Les used to work on a radio station up in the Northeast back in the 1990s called TFM. I suppose TFM, those initials, are very much like Rother Radio. Terrific for music.

And there you have it. That's your More Music Hour. Wasn't it fantastic? It's a good job we've got another one coming your way tomorrow morning, isn't it? Hey, stand by for a great top 10 at 10 after the news from Radio Muse Hub. And don't forget, the day continues with Jeb Webster from 11.

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2: And one final look at the weather for this Tuesday morning. This start off cloudy and with a little bit of drizzle in places, but skies set to brighten during the morning with some warm and hot sunny spells developing in the afternoon. Temperatures set to climb up to 29 today.
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4: Now. Kicking off another hour of the best variety of hits across Rotherham and Sheffield. Back in time. The top 10 at 10. 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Can you remember what you were doing? Number

0: A previous number one this week, it was holding its own. A non-mover at 9 for OMI and Cheerleader. And down 4 places from last week's 6 to this week's 10. It was Avicii and Waiting for Love. So these were the songs you were going out and buying 15 years ago today. The top 10 songs across South Yorkshire for this 28th of June 2015. We'll play all 10 songs in full. We've got a host of songs that were bubbling under in positions 11 to 20. Actually, 3 in total today. So we're packing in 13 songs into this 1 hour. So let's continue and get to position number 8. And it was a song, again, that was a non-mover. A good one, too, from Walk the Moon, Shut Up and Dance.
1: 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The top 10 at 10. Number 8. 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

0: Going to be liking a bit of Calvin Harris at number 7 this week. A brand new entry for him and the Disciples and How Deep Is Your Love. And a non-mover at 8 for Walk the Moon. Of course, Shut Up and Dance. These are the top 10 singles of 2015. You're hearing the number 4 this Tuesday morning right here on Rother Radio. Something we do every weekday between 10 and 11. But we're not the only show that does chart music. Just a reminder, Jeff Webster has the number 1s at 1 on his show after 1 o'clock through until 2. And don't forget, we do have Airplay 40 every Sunday afternoon with Spencer James. All 40 songs in full, decided on the amount of airplay they get. Obviously, the more they get played, the higher they will be in the charts. So listen out for those. Just two of the features we have here on our weekday and weekends at Rother Radio. Positions 6 to 4 come next, plus those 3 songs bubbling under in positions 11 to 20. So don't go anywhere. Keep with us.
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6: There are two types of drive you can have on the motorway. 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So we all feel a little less and a lot more. National Highways.
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7: Hi, my name's Jordan, and this September I'm taking on a 30-kilometre trek with suicide prevention charity Calm, alongside Danny Jones of McFly. I'm walking in memory of my brother Tyler, and because I believe nobody should ever feel like suicide is their only option. 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

0: Sam Feld, it's still his only hit in the British chart, and this week down 2 places from last week's 4 to this week's 6, and Show Me Love. So if you've only just joined us, these are the songs that were in the top 10 today in 2015. We're playing all 10 songs in full, but we break out to take a look at some of the songs bubbling under this week in positions 11 to 20. This next song was down 1 place, a good one too though, for Major Lazer featuring Mo and DJ Snake. This week, Lean On was this week's
1: number 20.

Fifth Harmony and Worth It, down four places from last week's 10 to this week's 14, and also down this week one place from 11 to 12. Major Lazer featuring Mo and DJ Snake and Lean On. So we're in positions 11 to 20, taking a look at three songs bubbling under this week in those positions. And this next song was also on its way down. Last week's number 12, this week Jason Derulo had fell four places to...

0: One Year to One Me, it's Jason Derulo, down four places from last week's 12 to this week's 16. So these are the songs that were making it in the top 10 of 2015. And we're back into the chart for its highest new entry. Straight in at number five this week. Come and get it. It's John Newman.
1: Bringing back those musical memories. 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

0: Last week's number 5, this week's number 4, David Zoe and House Every Weekend. And prior to that, at number 5, a brand new entry for John Newman, it was Come and Get It. Now, speaking of House Every Weekend, we've got the house party every weekend. We kick it off with the pre-party. A lot of radio stations say they start earlier than us. We don't. We start at 4 o'clock with Steve Crook. Then, of course, the house party kicks in from 8, Wayne Kibbitt with you right through until midnight, and then the music continues with the hit mix right through the nighttime into the early hours of Sunday morning. A weekend collection is really, really great. So why not join Wayne and the team over the weekend? It all kicks off, of course, as I said, the house party, 8 o'clock on Saturday night. Prior to that, the weekend does kick off, though, with Baz Todd. 3 hours of old school bangers in the mix from 9 o'clock on this Friday. Right, we continue positions 3-1 in just a moment as we continue with the songs of 2015. These were the hits of 11 years ago today. Maybe you were buying them or downloading them and putting them on your iPod or maybe your phone. Wherever you were listening to them, they still sound great. Right here on Rother Radio between now and 11.
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0: It was down one place. Last week's number two, this week's number three, Ollie Alexander and Years and Years, and that is Shine. Well, we're shining like a diamond through until 11 o'clock. We are on the radio. This is the Top 10 at 10, part of the Bigger, Brighter Breakfast Show, and we've reached number two and up one place from last week's three with the Lost Frequencies, asking the question, are you with me?
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0: Drink some margaritas by swinging blue lights. 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Are you with me? Are you with me?
1: Lost Frequencies and Are You With Me at number two this week. So let's take a look at that 10 from 2015 once again. 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At 9, OMI and Cheerleader. At 8, it was Walk the Moon and Shut Up and Dance. At 7, Calvin Harris and How Deep Is Your Love. And this week's number 6 was Sam Felt and Show Me Love. The top 5 from 2015. That's next, right here at Rother.
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1: It was a new entry at 5 for John Newman and Come and Get It. At 4, David Zoe in House Every Weekend. At 3, Years and Years and Shine. And at 2, you've just heard it, Lost Frequencies and Are You With Me, which meant Little Mix and Black Magic was number 1 11 years ago today. So that's the top 10 at 10 from 2015. And that's Tuesday's Bigger Brighter Breakfast Show done. I'm Big Dave. Thanks for listening. Jeff is next. I'll see you tomorrow morning from 7. Have a good day.
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0: whatever, whatever. Right, hi to you. Good morning. Welcome once again. Great to have you. Just hope you can stay with me. Keep me company on this... What is it? It is a Tuesday morning. Let's play some great tunes, yeah?
1: Now, kicking off another hour of the best variety of hits across Rotherham and Sheffield.

Now, you must have worked with somebody who is like that in your lifetime. You know, there's always one sometimes in a workplace, Mr. Know-it-all, knows it all, done everything, been there, you know what I mean, don't you? Yeah. Anyway, that is Teddy Swims. Right, hello. Thanks for listening to Rother Radio here. And I think I've chose out some right tunes for you. Love local love music right across South Yorkshire. This is what we do. Yeah. And I've got some what's-ons for the area too, find out what's going on. Yeah.

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1: Baton. Kiverton. Hackenthorpe. Love local. Love music. 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

0: Right, now this is on tonight until the 29th, so it's on tonight. What about this, eh? High School Musical. Much-loved Disney musical comes to the Civic Theatre. All kinds of energetic dance routines, plenty of family entertainment on there. It's on, yeah, so find out about it if you want. This is Rotherham Civic Theatre, and it kicks off on the 28th, today, and it's on until the 29th. Now, that sounds rather perfect to me.
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2: I've heard people say that too much of anything is not good for you, baby. But I don't know about that. As many times as we've loved and we've shared love and made love, it doesn't seem to me like it's enough. It's just not enough, baby.

0: He comes around quick, doesn't it? Showbiz news on the way at the moment. That's Barry White, who's made one of the greatest dance songs ever. You're the first, my last, my everything. But he had other hits. That was one of those. Can't get enough of your love. 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
2: Adam Ramsay PT has responded to critics who want to hurt him and his family. The Olympic champion swimmer went to Instagram on Monday, sharing advice to younger athletes. He also expressed his gratitude to his wife, Holly, whose father is celebrity chef Gordon Ramsay. Bradley Walsh has announced he'll not be returning as host of the game show Blankety Blank this year due to scheduling conflicts. Walsh, who also hosts The Chase and Gladiators alongside Barney, referred to The Clash as sad, sharing in an interview it was one of his favourite shows. Blankety Blank is set to return to screens for its fifth season. McFly are working on a new album. The record will be the pop punk band's first album since 2023. Danny Jones says the record will be partly inspired by the recently reunited Oasis. And a new Abbey Road photography exhibition will explore almost a century of music history. The world-famous Abbey Road recording studio is synonymous with the Beatles, but has also hosted acts including Pink Floyd, Oasis, and Stevie Wonder. It's now also the focus of the exhibition Abbey Road Reframed.
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if you want to, stare if you want to, but I got to party. I'm up in the party. I'm glad that I got you, and it's alright. You got you a partner, and.

0: Don't forget, by the way, we got this on 31st of July. Honestly, Motown is so popular now. This is on in 1 or 2 days' time. As we know, Sugar Pie Honey Bunch, all about the Four Tops, playing the music, nostalgia, lots of dancing, lots of soul, lots of great stuff. That's, again, at Rotherham Civic Theatre, 31st of July. Sugar Pie Honey Bunch, the music of the Four Tops. Now that sounds good. Right. Do you fancy some more great tunes? Hang around here.
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0: HRVY, I don't think about you. Well, that's charming, that is, isn't it? Don't forget, later we've got number ones at 1 p.m. That's on the way. Then non-stop hits at 2. And then the afternoon beat with Wayne across South Yorkshire. So hang around for that. From your local radio station, we are Rother Radio, playing right across South Yorkshire. And wherever you are, whatever you're doing at the moment, hi to you. And thank you for being there.
1: Jeff Webster, this is Rother.

There we go. Ever since that was a one-hit wonder, that, you know, because I've met him, the singer, once, and it was a one-hit wonder. And because of that, he's done music festivals ever since, you know. Amazing, really. And that's all you need is one hit. It's like Chesney Hawkes, the one and only. You can make a living from that one song for the rest of your life. How's that? Rather Radio, Jeff Webster, Had a Way, What Is Love?

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0: Michael McDonald here at Rother Radio. And if you're at work at the moment, hello to you. Let's say hi. Thank you for listening to this commercial radio station with me, disc jockey Jeff Webster. Right, shall I press this button and see what happens? Oh, yeah, great. Oh,
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0: Hey, just in case you don't know about this, I'm going to tell you. By the way, that's Snoop Dogg and Justin Timberlake, Rother Valley and Clifton Park runs every Saturday this year, right? Rother Valley Country Park, Clifton Park. These are free weekly 5K events, if you fancy a 5K, organised by the volunteers and open to everybody. So if you fancy going, be there for that. That's Rother Valley Clifton Park runs every Saturday. You just have to be there from 9 a.m. Shall we delve into the showbiz news?
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2: Adam Ramsay PT has responded to critics who want to hurt him and his family. The Olympic champion swimmer went to Instagram on Monday, sharing advice to younger athletes. He also expressed his gratitude to his wife, Holly, whose father is celebrity chef Gordon Ramsay. Bradley Walsh has announced he'll not be returning as host of the game show Blankety Blank this year due to scheduling conflicts. Walsh, who also hosts The Chase and Gladiators alongside Barney, referred to The Clash as sad, sharing in an interview it was one of his favourite shows. Blankety Blank is set to return to screens for its fifth season. McFly are working on a new album. The record will be the pop punk band's first album since 2023. Danny Jones says the record will be partly inspired by the recently reunited Oasis. And a new Abbey Road photography exhibition will explore almost a century of music history. The world-famous Abbey Road recording studio is synonymous with the Beatles, but has also hosted acts including Pink Floyd, Oasis, and Stevie Wonder. It's now also the focus of the exhibition Abbey Road Reframed.
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0: Maria Vidal. Every time I see that name, I think of some shampoo for some reason. Yeah, I'm right, aren't I? Maria Vidal, anyway. That's called Body Rock. Oh, and well, why don't you just get up? If you're at work and you're in an office or something, just get up dancing. Just get up dancing to some of these tunes. People will think, what is he on or she on? You know what I mean? Right, stand by for some time.
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0: Ray and Rudimental. Oh, you rude person, you. All right, well, I've nearly finished me cup of tea, and it's time. And not that you really wanted to know that, you know. It's got a cup of tea. Big, well, right. Now, we've got number ones at 1 p.m. on the way. Then non-stop hits at 2, so. And then the big drive time show at 3 with our Wayne for South Yorkshire. So hang around here. But number ones at 1 p.m. is next. 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

I remember when that song came out thinking that is an excellent song from Elton John and Dua Lipa in there, and he got friendly with Dua Lipa and he thought he'd invite the singer on with his song, and why not? Any road, Cold Heart here, Brother Radio, KC and the Sunshine Band. Give it up. If you've got something to give up, give it up, whatever you do. Any road, every song we play this hour now is a classic number one, basically. This one especially is telling you to get the hell out of it right now, or him. It's Will Young, Leave Right Now.

0: Brilliant song, the biggest selling song he's ever had in the UK, and it wasn't only over here too, it was across Europe, so how's that? Right, a lady regular to the number one spot, I've no doubt about this. Are you ready for Britney Spears?
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0: Adele, beautiful as usual. Now, this next guy would never have got on the X Factor. It was the X Factor that broke him, that got him the attention, etc. And his mum sent off it all. He wasn't bothered about it, but his mum sent it. And ever since then, he's been a star because he won the X Factor. And now he's, well, he's packing out stadiums now. Ain't that great? And he's looked after himself. He hasn't had bad publicity in papers, no, nothing involved in drugs or names. So his name, Harry Styles, let's play him.
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3: 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Just

0: I love you.
1: He says that?
0: Yeah.
1: Yeah. I knew he would. I knew he'd say that, Christa Berg. A nice guy in real life, you know. I know you get singers who is sort of separate their life from, you know, the fame bit, but he's actually a nice guy, and everybody gets on with him. Despite his fame, you know how some can get a bit funny with the fame. Christa Berg, Lady in Red. Right, okay. We're going to play out. We're going to play him non-stop. So hang around here. You ready for this big roller coaster ride?
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0: Okay, non-stop hits on the way. 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
1: Number one's at one. 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
1: Andy Burnham's to radically shake up the education system. Schools are to offer Year 10 students technical subjects such as manufacturing and AI in addition to core academic learning. The Prime Minister says pupils need to be better prepared for entering the world of work.
2: It's long overdue that Britain makes this change, and in England particularly, we build an education system that has a path at 14 for all young people, and we strengthen that offer on technical education.
1: Several people have been trapped after a shopping centre collapse.

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1: Hi, my name's Jordan, and this September I'm taking on a 30-kilometre trek with suicide prevention charity Calm, alongside Danny Jones of McFly. I'm walking in memory of my brother Tyler, and because I believe nobody should ever feel like suicide is their only option. 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Entry is just £1, all money raised helping us to create a world where nobody has to live miserably. 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

0: place the, you know, these perpetrators that have committed these serious offences. And they say, oh, they may be on tag or something like that. Is that right? We have no idea as victims. We are scared. It's nerve-wracking for us.
1: And former Top Gear host Richard Hammond's been fined after being caught speeding twice in the space of 3 weeks, first in a Porsche and then when he was driving his Bentley. That's the latest from Radio News Hub. I'm David Hall.
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1: Dry across much of England and Wales this evening with clear spells and a few isolated mist and fog patches. Cloudy across the northwest though. Another warm night with a low of 15 degrees Celsius.
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2: Manchester City defender Josko Gvardiol has agreed a new five-year contract with the Premier League club, the Croatian international, whose previous deal had 2 years left to run. He's now committed until 2031 with the option of an additional 12 months. He's delighted to be staying.
3: Really looking forward to be here, to stay here and to play here for many, many years. I mean, it's been 3 years and we have achieved a lot of things here together. Also, the new manager is here. I just felt it that this is the right club for me, for my family as well, and I think I have everything I need here and in Manchester.
2: Meanwhile, the Blues are hopeful Rodri will sign a new contract. The World Cup-winning Spanish midfielder has a year remaining on his City contract, but it's understood a bid is coming from Real Madrid and there's interest from other clubs. And former Real Madrid manager Zinedine Zidane has been confirmed as the head coach of the French national team. Zidane, a World Cup winner with France in 1998, has been out of management since leaving Real Madrid in 2021.
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4: Cloudy with a chance of rain in some parts with a few mist and fog patches. Dry and clear elsewhere though, and a generally warm evening with lows of 15 degrees Celsius.
1: 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Now. Kicking off another hour of the best variety of hits across Rotherham and Sheffield.

is Coldplay and Clarkson, South Yorkshire's best variety of hits. We're on the radio for your Tuesday afternoon. My name is Wayne. I'm keeping you company through until 7 o'clock today. In the last week of July, I know, on Saturday, the 1st of August. Wherever's the year gone? It's just flown by, hasn't it? Right, shall we have a bit of a sing-song in the sunshine today? Lovely weather outside. Let's have a sing together. It's Wham and Club Tropicana. You've just got to imagine yourself, I don't know, sat on a beach somewhere, sipping a margarita.

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0: It's Maroon 5 and This Love on South Yorkshire's best variety of hits. It's Rother Radio for your Tuesday afternoon. Thanks for having us on today. Your drive time anthem's on the way just after 5 o'clock today. Do you fancy sharing three songs with us? 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You can also get us on the social media as well. 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
5: The A628 Woodhead Pass is closed in both directions between the A616 Flout roundabout and the A57 at Hollingworth due to a moorland fire in Sheffield. Granville Road is closed between Granville Street and Castlecroft Drive in Attercliffe. Attercliffe Road is closed between Worksop Road and Staniforth Road. There is a signed diversion in operation and it's closed for until November. You can't travel inbound towards City, but you can travel outbound. Leppings Lane is closed in one direction between Middlewood Road and Shenstone Road. Buses are being diverted via Catchbar Lane, Parkside and Penistone Road before joining normal route at Burger King. Foxhill Road in Foxhill is also closed due to roadworks. Buses are being diverted via Halifax Road in both directions. In Rotherham, Treaton Lane between Treaton and Catcliffe is closed in both directions with quite a lengthy diversion in place. Now, there's no buses heading into Treaton. There is a shuttle bus, the 195 shuttle bus that you can catch through to Rotherham. And that route has been extended as well through to Swallownest and also Catcliffe if you want to get into Treaton. Wurrey Goose Lane is closed in both directions as well in Whiston. This is between Cowriggs Lane and Grey Stones Road. If you spot anything else, when it's safe and legal, give our Jambusters team a call.
6: Bus running late? Stuck in traffic? Call our Jambusters hotline on 01709 257 175. Rother Radio, helping you to get home safely.
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0: Gary Barlow, face to face on South Yorkshire's best variety of hits, Rother Radio, for your Tuesday afternoon with the latest showbiz news. Just around the corner for you, we'll get a song on from Sam Smith. We'll get Lay Me Down on, one of his earlier songs. Taking us back, how many years? 12 years, actually. Sarone and Christina and the Queens as well, Catching Feelings. But right now on DAB, digital radio, online, on your smart speaker and your free to download app. Let's get the latest headlines at just gone 4:30 now.
1: A mother and her new boyfriend have been found guilty of murdering her two-year-old daughter. A 7.1 magnitude earthquake has shaken Japan's southern main island off Kyushu. Conservative Party leader Kemi Badenoch is calling for emergency legislation to stop the early release of prisoners. Technical education routes will be available to 14-year-olds to sit alongside traditional studies. Former Top Gear presenter Richard Hammond has been fined for speeding twice in 3 weeks. And a fourth heatwave of the year is now underway for parts of the UK.
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3: Former Top Gear host Richard Hammond has been fined £999 after being caught speeding twice in the space of 3 weeks. The 56-year-old was caught while at the wheel of a Porsche and again 20 days later while driving a Bentley. Holly Willoughby's foray into the world of YouTube has been called an empty gush fest in a series of largely unimpressed reviews. The former This Morning presenter is hosting an online lifestyle channel called Together. But one critic said, With Love, Meghan is a masterpiece compared to this bore fest. Glasgow is to be transformed into Gotham City once again when filming for the latest Batman movie begins next month. Filming for the Batman 2 will take place in a number of locations around the city in August. The latest installment will see the return of Robert Pattinson as the Caped Crusader. And breakfast star Naga Munchetti is to leave the flagship morning show after 17 years. The broadcaster, who first joined as a finance reporter, has been one of the main hosts for the past 12 years.
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0: It's Sarone and Christine and the Queens and Catching Feelings here on Rother Radio's Big Drive Home for a Tuesday. 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
0: The A628 Woodhead Pass is closed in both directions between the A616 Flouch Roundabout and the A57 at Hollingworth due to a moorland fire in Sheffield. Granville Road is closed between Granville Street and Castlecroft Drive in Atticliffe. Atticliffe Road is closed between Worksop Road and Staniforth Road. There is a signed diversion in operation and it's closed through until November. You can't travel inbound towards City, but you can travel outbound. Leppings Lane is closed in one direction between Middlewood Road and Shenstone Road. Buses are being diverted via Catchbar Lane, Parkside and Penistone Road before joining normal route at Burger King. Foxhill Road in Foxhill is also closed due to roadworks. Buses are being diverted via Halifax Road in both directions. In Rotherham, Treaton Lane between Treaton and Catcliffe is closed in both directions with quite a lengthy diversion in place. Now, there's no buses heading into Treaton. There is a shuttle bus, the 195 shuttle bus that you can catch through to Rotherham. And that route has been extended as well through to Swallownest and also Catcliffe if you want to get into Treaton. Warwick Goose Lane is closed in both directions as well in Whiston. This is between Cowriggs Lane and Grey Stones Road. If you spot anything else when it's safe and legal, give our Jambusters team a call.
6: 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Stuck in traffic? Call our Jambusters hotline on 01709 257 175. 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

It's Will Young and Falling Deep here on Rother Radio. Harvey, I Don't Think About You just before that. With Anastasia to come just before 5 o'clock with I'm Out of Love. But right now, saw this guy at the O2 in London once. He was absolutely incredible. It's Michael Bublé at Rother Radio. Could you?

0: Here to stay here and to play here for many, many years. I mean, it's been 3 years and we have achieved a lot of things here together. Also, the new manager is here. I just felt it that this is the right club for me, for my family as well, and I think I have everything I need here and in Manchester.
1: Meanwhile, the Blues are hopeful Rodri will sign a new contract. The World Cup winning Spanish midfielder has a year remaining on his City contract, but it's understood a bid is coming from Real Madrid and there's interest from other clubs. And former Real Madrid manager Zinedine Zidane has been confirmed as the head coach of the French national team. Zidane, a World Cup winner with France in 1998, has been out of management since leaving Real Madrid in 2021.
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4: The A628 Woodhead Pass is closed in both directions between the A616 Flout roundabout and the A57 at Hollingworth due to a Moorland fire. In Sheffield, Granville Road is closed between Granville Street and Castlecroft Drive. In Atticliffe, Atticliffe Road is closed between Worksop Road and Staniforth Road. There is a signed diversion in operation and it's closed through until November. You can't travel inbound towards City, but you can travel outbound. Leppings Lane is closed in one direction between Middlewood Road and Shenstone Road. Buses are being diverted via Catchbar Lane, Parkside and Penistone Road before joining normal route at Burger King. Foxhill Road in Foxhill is also closed due to roadworks. Buses are being diverted via Halifax Road in both directions. In Rotherham, Treaton Lane between Treaton and Catcliffe is closed in both directions with quite a lengthy diversion in place. Now, there's no buses heading into Treaton. There is a shuttle bus, the 195 shuttle bus that you can catch through to Rotherham. And that route has been extended as well through to Swallownest and also Catcliffe if you want to get into Treaton. Worry Goose Lane is closed in both directions as well in Whiston. This is between Cowriggs Lane and Great Stones Road. If you spot anything else, when it's safe and legal, give our Jambusters team a call.
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5: Cloudy with a chance of rain in some parts with a few mist and fog patches. Dry and clear elsewhere though, and a generally warm evening with lows of 15 degrees Celsius.
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10: The A628 Woodhead Pass is closed in both directions between the A616 Flout roundabout and the A57 at Hollingworth due to a moorland fire in Sheffield. Granville Road is closed between Granville Street and Castlecroft Drive in Atticliffe. Atticliffe Road is closed between Worksop Road and Staniforth Road. There is a signed diversion in operation and it's closed through until November. You can't travel inbound towards City, but you can travel outbound. Leppings Lane is closed in one direction between Middlewood Road and Shenstone Road. Buses are being diverted via Catchbar Lane, Parkside and Penistone Road before joining normal route at Burger King. Foxhill Road in Foxhill is also closed due to roadworks. Buses are being diverted via Halifax Road in both directions. In Rotherham, Treaton Lane between Treaton and Catcliffe is closed in both directions with quite a lengthy diversion in place. Now, there's no buses heading into Treaton. There is a shuttle bus, the 195 shuttle bus that you can catch through to Rotherham. And that route has been extended as well through to Swallownest and also Catcliffe if you want to get into Treaton. Worry Goose Lane is closed in both directions as well in Whiston. This is between Cowriggs Lane and Grey Stones Road. If you spot anything else, when it's safe and legal, give our Jambusters team a call.
11: Bus running late? Stuck in traffic? Call our Jambusters hotline on 01709 257 175. 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

0: It's Martin Garrix and Ed Sheeran. It's their brand new single, by the way, here on Rother Radio for your Tuesday's Big Drive Home. Hello to Ian in Shire Green this evening. Hi, Ian. Hopefully you're doing well. He enjoyed his drive time anthems today. Those were for Ian, Tom Robinson, 2468 Motorway, The Beatles, Penny Lane and the Doobie Brothers. Listen to the music. We'll do it all over again tomorrow, just after 5 o'clock. But right now on DAB, digital radio, online, on your smart speaker, and you're free to download app. Let's get the latest headlines at just gone 5:30.
1: Serial killer James Desborough murdered his cellmate while on remand after being irritated by his snoring. Universal Credit households are set to have access to more money to help teenagers take on an apprenticeship. A rescue operation's underway after several people have been left trapped in a shopping centre following an earthquake in Japan. And former Top Gear host Richard Hammond has been fined £999 after being caught speeding twice in the space of 3 weeks.
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3: Former Top Gear host Richard Hammond has been fined £999 after being caught speeding twice in the space of 3 weeks. The 56-year-old was caught while at the wheel of a Porsche and again 20 days later while driving a Bentley. Holly Willoughby's foray into the world of YouTube has been called an empty gush fest in a series of largely unimpressed reviews. The former This Morning presenter is hosting an online lifestyle channel called Together. But one critic said, With Love, Meghan is a masterpiece compared to this bore fest. Glasgow is to be transformed into Gotham City once again when filming for the latest Batman movie begins next month. Filming for The Batman 2 will take place in a number of locations around the city in August. The latest instalment will see the return of Robert Pattinson as the Caped Crusader. And breakfast star Naga Munchetti is to leave the flagship morning show after 17 years. The broadcaster, who first joined as a finance reporter, has been one of the main hosts for the past 12 years.
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0: Mild tonight, feeling hot tomorrow. Right, Rother Radio then, Tuesday's big drive home. I'll tell you what, it's feeling really nice outside, isn't it? At least the sun's not shining, so it's burning us to a crisp instead. Everything else seems to be on fire, doesn't it? Spain and France, of course, having a really tough time with those wildfires. And of course, firefighters here still battling as well, especially in the Cairngorms in northern Scotland. Just need some rain, don't we, just to dampen things down. The Peak District saw some rain, which has helped matters ever so slightly. However, of course, it's going to be hotter tomorrow.

0: It's Mon Morrison and Return of the Mac on South Yorkshire's best variety of hits, Rother Radio. We'll take a check on the roads for you very soon, and Madonna Into the Groove, Bare Naked Ladies as well. We'll get 1 week on very soon for you.
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0: The A628 Woodhead Pass is closed in both directions between the A616 Flout roundabout and the A57 at Hollingworth due to a moorland fire in Sheffield. Granville Road is closed between Granville Street and Castlecroft Drive in Atticliffe. Atticliffe Road is closed between Worksop Road and Staniforth Road. There is a signed diversion in operation and it's closed for until November. You can't travel inbound towards City, but you can travel outbound. Leppings Lane is closed in one direction between Middlewood Road and Shenstone Road. Buses are being diverted via Catchbar Lane, Parkside and Peniston Road before joining normal route at Burger King. Foxhill Road in Foxhill is also closed due to roadworks. Buses are being diverted via Halifax Road in both directions. In Rotherham, Treaton Lane between Treaton and Catcliffe is closed in both directions with quite a lengthy diversion in place. Now, there's no buses heading into Treaton. There is a shuttle bus, the 195 shuttle bus that you can catch through to Rotherham. And that route has been extended as well through to Swallownest and also Catcliffe if you want to get into Treaton. Worry Goose Lane is closed in both directions as well in Whiston. This is between Cowriggs Lane and Grey Stones Road. If you spot anything else, when it's safe and legal, give our Jambusters team a call.
6: 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Stuck in traffic? 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

Naked Ladies on One Week on South Yorkshire's best variety of hits, Rother Radio. Did you go to Tramlines over the weekend? How was it for you? Did you have a good time? Hopefully you did. I'm sure you did. Let us know how it went. You can WhatsApp me 01709 257175, or you can drop us an email, rotherradio.co.uk. So, Tramlines, of course, now done and dusted, and they're dismantling the stage. I had a look earlier on. I drove through Hillsborough, past Hillsborough Park, and I thought, oh, it's all being dismantled, of course. Well, it can't stay up forever, can it? But it's always a sad time, isn't it? When you have the Tramlines Festival, and then come Monday, Tuesday, you see everything starting to be taken down. It's quite sad, isn't it, really? Because it, obviously Hillsborough has been absolutely buzzing over the last few days, hasn't it? It's been absolutely rammed. I mean, I saw the longest queue outside Berry's sandwich shop that I've ever seen in Hillsborough. Honestly, everybody going in for the breakfast, it was brilliant. I absolutely thought, what a wonderful thing for the local businesses being so busy down in Hillsborough. So it's been good for the economy. I'll give it that. If you went down, let us know how it went. Right, Liam Gallagher and John Squire, raise your hands at Rother Radio.

0: the French national team. Zidane, a World Cup winner with France in 1998, has been out of management since leaving Real Madrid in 2021.
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3: The A628 Woodhead Pass is closed in both directions between the A616 Flout roundabout and the A57 at Hollingworth due to a moorland fire in Sheffield. Granville Road is closed between Granville Street and Castlecroft Drive in Atticliffe. Atticliffe Road is closed between Worksop Road and Staniforth Road. There is a signed diversion in operation and it's closed through until November. You can't travel inbound towards City, but you can travel outbound. Leppings Lane is closed in one direction between Middlewood Road and Shenstone Road. Buses are being diverted via Catchbar Lane, Parkside and Penistone Road before joining normal route at Burger King. Foxhill Road in Foxhill is also closed due to roadworks. Buses are being diverted via Halifax Road in both directions. In Rotherham, Treaton Lane between Treaton and Catcliffe is closed in both directions with quite a lengthy diversion in place. Now, there's no buses heading into Treaton. There is a shuttle bus, the 195 shuttle bus, that you can catch through to Rotherham. And that route has been extended as well through to Swallownest and also Catcliffe if you want to get into Treaton. Warwick Goose Lane is closed in both directions as well in Whiston. This is between Cowriggs Lane and Grey Stones Road. If you spot anything else when it's safe and legal, give our Jambusters team a call.
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3: Staying dry this evening, some hill fog possible overnight, mild as well, with lows down to around 17 degrees Celsius. Tomorrow could see some cloud around with the hot sunshine trying to burn through at times. Feeling hot though, with highs of around 30 degrees tomorrow. So welcome along then, Tuesday's Big Dry Foam across South Yorkshire. My name is Wayne, keeping you company for the next hour. Right, Taylor Swift to play. We'll get her newish one on called Opalite after Jason Derulo. This is The Other Side.
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Tenuous. That's the way we play our songs, one after another, without stopping. We are Rother Radio.

It's Taylor Swift and Opalites on South Yorkshire's best variety of hits, Rother Radio. Jason Derulo and The Other Side just before that. And Rare is still asking the question, where is me husband?

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1: It's Duran Duran and Nile Rodgers and Free to Love on Rother Radio on your Tuesday afternoon. Have you heard of Sheffield by the Seaside as well? My fellow Yorkshire people. Well, in the Peace Gardens in Sheffield, the seaside has come to the city. Now, I've seen a few people head down here and they've said they've had a really good time. There's a giant beach there. There's also deck chairs, family games, children's rides and free entertainment throughout the summer holidays, making it one of Sheffield's most popular family attractions. It's on until the 29th of August, so you don't have to rush down. So you've got about a month to get down and go and see this. But the people I've spoken to said it's really good and they've had a really good time. So Sheffield by the Seaside, back in Sheffield for 2026. Get yourself down. Maybe take the kids as well. Might be a good idea if you're at a bit of a loose end with them and you're thinking, do you know what? They keep complaining they're bored. Take them down. Sheffield by the Seaside. It's on now, right the way through to the end of August.
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3: Hi, my name's Jordan, and this September I'm taking on a 30-kilometre trek with suicide prevention charity Calm, alongside Danny Jones of McFly. I'm walking in memory of my brother Tyler, and because I believe nobody should ever feel like suicide is their only option. 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Other things you can do include checking out my fundraising page at justgiving.com/page/trek for Tyler or supporting me over on my socials where you can view some of my silliness of suicide prevention at L-U-S-C-A-T-H. 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
5: The A628 Woodhead Pass is closed in both directions between the A616 Flout roundabout and the A57 at Hollingworth due to a moorland fire in Sheffield. Granville Road is closed between Granville Street and Castlecroft Drive in Attercliffe. Attercliffe Road is closed between Worksop Road and Staniforth Road. There is a signed diversion in operation and it's closed through until November. You can't travel inbound towards City, but you can travel outbound. Leppings Lane is closed in one direction between Middlewood Road and Shenston Road. Buses are being diverted via Catchbar Lane, Parkside and Penistone Road before joining normal route at Burger King. Foxhill Road in Foxhill is also closed due to roadworks. Buses are being diverted via Halifax Road in both directions. In Rotherham, Treaton Lane between Treaton and Catcliffe is closed in both directions with quite a lengthy diversion in place. Now, there's no buses heading into Treaton. There is a shuttle bus, the 195 shuttle bus, that you can catch through to Rotherham. And that route has been extended as well through to Swallownest and also Catcliffe if you want to get into Treaton. Warwick Goose Lane is closed in both directions as well in Whiston. This is between Cowriggs Lane and Grey Stones Road. If you spot anything else when it's safe and legal, give our Jambusters team a call.
6: 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Stuck in traffic? Call our Jambusters hotline on 01709 257 175. 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

0: It's Bruno Mars and I Just Mind here on Rother Radio. Across South Yorkshire, playing those best variety of hits. Details about a show coming to the Rotherham Civic Theatre at the end of July. In fact, it's this coming Friday. Details very soon. 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
1: A fan of TV serial killer Dexter has been found guilty of murdering two homeless men. A 7.1 magnitude earthquake has shaken Japan's southern main island of Kyushu. Universal Credit households are set to have access to more money to help teenagers take on an apprenticeship. Kelly Badenoch's calling on the Prime Minister to make tough decisions on the release of serious offenders from prison. Two finger-sized monkeys have been born in the UK, and temperatures here are set to reach the mid-30s tomorrow.
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3: Former Top Gear host Richard Hammond has been fined £999 after being caught speeding twice in the space of 3 weeks. The 56-year-old was caught while at the wheel of a Porsche and again 20 days later while driving a Bentley. Holly Willoughby's foray into the world of YouTube has been called an empty gush fest in a series of largely unimpressed reviews. The former This Morning presenter is hosting an online lifestyle channel called Together. But one critic said, With Love, Meghan is a masterpiece compared to this bore fest. Glasgow is to be transformed into Gotham City once again when filming for the latest Batman movie begins next month. Filming for The Batman 2 will take place in a number of locations around the city in August. The latest instalment will see the return of Robert Pattinson as the Caped Crusader. And breakfast star Naga Munchetti is to leave the flagship morning show after 17 years. The broadcaster, who first joined as a finance reporter, has been one of the main hosts for the past 12 years.
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0: Mild tonight, feeling hot tomorrow. It's going to be one of those sleepless nights tonight, unfortunately. There's going to be very little in the way of a breeze, but feeling extremely mild. You'll be able to go and sit outside in your T-shirt tonight.

0: It's Take That and You and Me on South Yorkshire's best variety of hits, Rother Radio. Do you know, I was looking through the cupboards earlier, and it's amazing what you find that you've forgot was in there at the back of cupboards. There's all sorts I have to keep throwing away, and you think, oh, do you know, that went out of date 6 years ago. I didn't realise that was in the cupboard. We've all been there. You find some, like, food colouring from about 10 years ago. It's kind of like fallen over at the back of the cupboard and you can't see it because you're not tall enough. You know, honestly, don't call me disgusting. We've all got stuff in the cupboards that you probably not come across or found in ages. Anyway, I was looking through and I thought, oh, I've got some flour in and I've got this in. I've got the butter. And I was thinking, I haven't made some shortbread for ages. I haven't done some baking. And I thought, shall I make some shortbread? It's really quick and simple to make. And I do like some shortbread with a nice brew, a nice Yorkshire brew and some shortbread. I like home baking, but I've not done it in a long time. Is that something that you do, home baking? I know lots of people that do a lot of home baking. You know, they make Victorious sponge cakes and all sorts. The thing is, the ingredients are going up in price, and sometimes you go into a supermarket and you think, oh, that's on special offer, and it's just as cheap buying it sometimes. But mind you, it's never as nice, is it?
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0: The A628 Woodhead Pass is closed in both directions between the A616 Flouch roundabout and the A57 at Hollingworth due to a moorland fire in Sheffield. Granville Road is closed between Granville Street and Castlecroft Drive in Atticliffe. Atticliffe Road is closed between Worksop Road and Staniforth Road. There is a signed diversion in operation and it's closed through until November. You can't travel inbound towards City, but you can travel outbound. Leppings Lane is closed in one direction between Middlewood Road and Shenstone Road. Buses are being diverted via Catchbar Lane, Parkside and Penistone Road before joining normal route at Burger King. Foxhill Road in Foxhill is also closed due to roadworks. Buses are being diverted via Halifax Road in both directions. In Rotherham, Treaton Lane between Treaton and Catcliffe is closed in both directions with quite a lengthy diversion in place Now, there's no buses heading into Treton. There is a shuttle bus, the 195 shuttle bus, that you can catch through to Rotherham. And that route has been extended as well through to Swallownest and also Catcliffe if you want to get into Treton. Warwick Goose Lane is closed in both directions as well in Whiston. This is between Cowriggs Lane and Greystones Road. If you spot anything else, when he's safe and legal, give our Jambusters team a call.

It's Lizzo, about damn time, on South Yorkshire's Best Variety of Hits. It's Rother Radio. Now, this coming Friday at the Rotherham Civic Theatre, it's Sugar Pie Honey Bunch. Any idea what you think that could be? Sugar Pie Honey Bunch? Well, it's the music of the Four Tops. Yes, if music is your thing, you want to go and have a bit of a boogie in the aisles, you'll be able to do it at the Rotherham Civic Theatre this coming Friday. A live celebration of Motown classics featuring the timeless music of the Four Tops alongside other legendary soul hits, promising an evening of nostalgia and audience sing-alongs. So there you go. Sugar Pie Honey Bunch, the music of the Four Tops, happening at the Rotherham Civic Theatre this coming Friday. And I do love a good Motown song. You can't beat it, can you? It just makes you feel good. It puts a smile on your face, no matter how you're feeling. You know, stick some Motown on and you just can't help but sing along. Why is it

It's Rod Stewart, and tonight I'm yours. And before that, The Script with The Last Time on South Yorkshire's Best Variety of Hits, Rather Radio. So that's just about it from me then. On the way after 7 o'clock, we're going to get your decades on with the evening show, your 70s at 7 to come, 80s at 8 as well, taking you back to the days of the Rubik's Cube and the rah-rah skirts. After 9, it's your 90s at 9. Paul Harvey here from 10 as well, with The Quiet Storm. He's going to be chilling you out for your Tuesday night with all the world's most relaxing love songs. He's on the way tonight after 10. But before we finish, in true Song We Don't Play on Radio style, in the late 1970, a British rock trio released a high-energy track built on a bluesy shuffle rhythm. It had punchy horns, a party atmosphere, chorus, and it quickly caught fire. You on K Radio back in the 70s. Well, it was written and produced by Tony Ashton, and the song became the group's only major hit, climbing to number 3 on the UK singles chart and breaking into the US Billboard Hot 100 at number 40. Its infectious groove even forced the band to leave a support tour with Deep Purple so they could headline their own. That's how popular they were. So they stopped supporting other artists, did their own tour instead. And that is pretty much how their first single took off. The track later inspired covers from other artists, including Tom Jones, helping cement its place as an early 70s one-hit wonder with serious staying power. So what song are we talking about? It's this from Ashton, Gardner and Dyke. It's Resurrection Shuffle. I'll catch you tomorrow from 4. Take care.

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1: 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What can you see?
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0: From the Sky News Centre at 10, secondary school pupils in England will be able to study subjects like manufacturing in addition to core subjects under reforms from the Prime Minister. Andy Burnham says the courses would be linked to local industries. More than 100 million young people across the UK aren't in education, employment or training. Connie Muttocks from the Centre for Young Lives.
1: We know that there are really significant issues around children's mental health, so that's a really important part of this picture. But a big factor is the number of young people that are leaving education without any meaningful work experience, without vocational options, and without that clear pathway into work.
0: Elsewhere, a woman and her boyfriend have been convicted of murdering her two-year-old daughter. Isabel Welsh had 21 broken bones and had been sexually assaulted by her mother's partner before her death. Four women who were given the wrong ashes for their unborn babies by a fraudulent funeral director in Hull have told a court he exploited them at their lowest moments. Robert Bush has admitted 67 offences. Firefighters in Spain and France are preparing to tackle wildfires as temperatures climb towards another heat wave. Hundreds of thousands of people have already been forced to flee their homes. In sport, athletes have had to battle torrential rain and thunderstorms at the Commonwealth Games in Glasgow. Live to Cat Suave at the Scotstoun Stadium.
2: England's Amy Hunt is the new Commonwealth 100 metres silver medalist. She crossed the line in 10.98 seconds, with teammate Imani Lansico finishing fourth. Cameroon's Emmanuel Estime is the men's champion after racing a huge Games record. He ran 9.83 seconds, with the following three athletes also posting sub 10 second times. Wales's Jeremiah Azu finished fifth.
0: And Ariana Grande's...
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4: Bits of cloud knocking around tonight. Breezy as well, down to 16 degrees when you wake up. Bit of cloud's going to clear to leave a dry, bright, sunny day and a high of 27. So here we are, Tuesday night, and the quiet storm rumbling through until midnight with the Commodores shortly. Poison and Tevin Campbell and Whitney Houston all to come after we kick off from a classic from Elton John. 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

say so. Whitney Houston, didn't we almost have it all? And before it, Elton, sorry seems to be the hardest word. So this is Paul, hanging out with you till midnight tonight, whatever you're up to. Thanks for getting us on. I'm lining up for you another continuous music sweep now from Tevin Campbell and Poison. And we're kicking it off with Lionel and the Commodores. This is Night Shift from South Yorkshire's best variety of hits, Rother Radio.

Kevin Campbell, and tell me what you want me to do. Wrapping up a continuous music sweep. In the middle, Poison, Every Rose Has Its Thorn, and The Commodores and Night Shift. I'm Paul Harvey. Thank you for getting us on Right at Yours tonight. George Benson, In Your Eyes, to come after this from Janet Jackson. This is Every Time on The Quiet Storm from South Yorkshire's best variety of hits, Rother Radio.

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This.

0: George Benson and In Your Eyes. And before it, Janet Jackson's Every Time. It's the Quiet Storm. I'm Paul, just kind of hanging out, getting on chilled, laid-back songs as we wrap up what's left of Tuesday. I've got the Shires to get on with a classic from Dolly and Kenny. I've got Islands in the Stream to play. Style Council, Long Hot Summer. Fingers crossed for that. And let me get on next, REO Speedwagon. 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
4: Hi, my name's Jordan, and this September I'm taking on a 30-kilometre trek with suicide prevention charity Calm, alongside Danny Jones of McFly. I'm walking in memory of my brother Tyler, and because I believe nobody should ever feel like suicide is their only option. There are lots of ways you can support this cause, including joining me at Rotten Titans Rugby Club at 8:30pm on Thursday the 20th of August for a music-themed quiz. Entry is just £1, all money raised helping us to create a world where nobody has to live miserably. Other things you can do include checking out my fundraising page at justgiving.com/page/trek for Tyler or supporting me over on my socials where you can view some of my silliness with suicide prevention at L-U-S-C-A-T-H. 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

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Wrapping up a continuous music sweep. Style Council, Paul Weller and the Boys, Long Hot Summer, and REO Speedwagons, Keep On Loving You. So this is Paul, and we've got the chilled songs between now and midnight tonight. Another continuous music sweep to come now. Rock set, It Must Have Been Love, Hazel O'Connor, Will You? And how about this from Curtis Stigers? You're All That Matters to Me. South Yorkshire's best variety of hits are played on Rother Radio and here on The Quiet Storm at night.

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originally a Christmas song. It featured in a film, got a slight reworking, and now incredibly popular. Roxette, It Must Have Been Love, Hazel O'Connor, Will You, and Curtis Stigers making up a continuous music tweet. And this, well, it's

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0: Billy Piper, Honey to the Bee, and before it, a remembrance for Bonnie Tyler. It's a heartache on a quiet storm. Here we are, me and you, hanging out till midnight tonight. And right now, kicking up a continuous music suite, Marillion and the Osmonds to come after Beverly Craven. This is Promise Me on the Quiet Storm at Rother Radio.
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It's Marillion and Lavender wrapping up a continuous music sweep. The Osmonds in the middle, Let Me In, and Beverly Craven's Promise Me. I'm Paul, thanks for having us on. Just gone 11:20 Tuesday night. Now, in the mid-90s, I was working at a radio station where pretty much everything was played digitally, with one exception. This song. We still played it off 7-inch vinyl that was kept in a box underneath the record player. It's Fern Kinney now at Rock.

0: Milli Vanilli. And before it, Fern Kinney. Together, we are beautiful. So it's the Quiet Storm. I'm Paul, and we're just chilling out together till midnight. Just gone 11:30. Another continuous music sweep lined up for you very soon. Leanne Rimes, But I Do Love You. Big question, lover. Deacon Blue, Cover from the Sky. And Kenny Thomas with an old Force MD song. Tender Love on the way in a couple of ticks. Hang on.
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0: do love you. Leanne Rimes, wrapping up a continuous music sweep. Deacon Blues, cover from the sky. One of the few songs that Lorraine McIntosh takes the lead vocals on. And Kenny Thomas with the old Force MD song, Tender Love, The Quiet Storm. I'm Paul. Lewis Capaldi to come shortly. Smokey as well. Right now, though, let's get a classic on from Debbie Gibson. This is Lost in Your Eyes at Rother Radio.
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2: Breathless drive

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Your love I'm lost in. Your love I'm lost in. Even

Lewis Capaldi. It's Bruises on the Quiet Storm. South Yorkshire's Rother Radio with Paul, getting on the chilled, laid-back songs that wraps up Tuesday round at your place tonight. So thank you for being with us. When you wake up tomorrow morning, Big Dave has got breakfast from 7, kickstarting your day with McDonald's, where breakfast is served daily in stores across South Yorkshire from 5 until 11 o'clock. Bieber Rexha follows this from Randy Crawford. One day, I'll fly away at Rother Radio.

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